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Yeah, we got the energy, we juiced up. 5, 10, 15, plenty, 25-30, you know it's never too much. Yeah, we got the energy, we juiced up. Maximum booster. 5, 10, 15, plenty, 25-30, you know it's never too much.

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Boss up 4-5 Nanko 1 Remington. Any boy this balaton, they mean a Killington. Bad man, you know we vibes can done. 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

DJ Bean, won't you turn it up? Hey, DJ Bean, won't you turn it up? Hey, DJ Bean, won't you turn it up? Hey, DJ Bean, won't you turn it up?

0: It's Mr. V, Fetty LeGrand. And right now we want y'all to move back. And while we take it back, and we're gonna take it forward. So you're gonna move forward with us on some party shit. Come on, Mr. V, yeah, Fetty LeGrand. We're gonna go back and forth. We go back, yeah, and forth. We like to take it back, and we like to move forward. Fetty, break it down, come on.
1: Back. Forth. Back.
0: Yeah.
1: Forth.
0: Let's go.
1: Back.
0: And move.
1: Forth.
0: Let's go.
1: Back. Back.

0: Don't nobody else make me feel like. 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
1: Yeah.
0: Don't nobody else make me feel like. Don't nobody else make me feel like. Don't nobody else make me feel like. So don't nobody else make me feel like.

let's get down to business. Give you one more night to get this. We've had a million, million nights just like this.

or your devil. Come back to me. I miss you. Every bad boy needs a good girl.